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The station that brings you the dream weekend. We're all about having a good time every single weekend, and this one is no exception. The weekend has officially kicked off. I know for a lot of you, the weekend actually kicked off yesterday because everyone was getting ready for the long weekend. Well, we're so glad to be a part of your weekend. We're so glad to be a part of your Independence Day. Happy Independence Day to everyone listening in. My name is Asteria, and we're going to be jamming all throughout the afternoon. Lots of good music coming your way. But remember that the weekend is about less talk and more music. So you'll hear my voice here and there. But it's all about the DJs that are taking over your favorite station. And speaking of your favorite DJs, shout out to Selector Timo. He always wakes us up every Friday morning with BPM. Shout out to Slaughter Ellie, who steps in for Flight 97 in the mid-morning. But you have so much more to look forward to at exactly 4 p.m. Yet another DJ will be taking over. The party does not stop here on Radio City. And what better way to celebrate your Independence Weekend than chilling with us? But if you're looking to step out, well, here is a plan for you. 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
1: This life thing, yeah, it's all about understanding, bro. 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
0: And guys, tomorrow, Saturday, the 10th of October, we will have a new Miss Uganda. Do you want to know who it is? 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There will be musical performances from a backup band, Karoka Sita and Grace Nachimera. So recharge your Star Times to watch this event live. 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
0: 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The party lives here.

Dear City, have you had your Independence Day lunch? Yeah, now we're envious of you guys who are seated at home with like big family meals and all of that. Yeah, but we're here for the good vibes. We're here to bring you good music all throughout the weekend. It's the Dream Weekend on this Independence Weekend. Yes, we still have the same DJ lineup. Lots of great DJs coming your way all throughout the weekend. So make sure you're just keeping it locked on Radio City all throughout. And also remember that if you're living home, if you don't have a radio in your house, just listen in via our website. 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

and years and years. But you know, what's the closest you've ever come to actually enjoying a game or lifting a trophy? Well, for years we've seen it lifted and celebrated. We've seen it break hearts and make legends. The trophy has lived on your screen every Premier League season, but now it's leaving the screen and coming to us. Powered by Guinness, the Premier League trophy is coming home to Uganda. So on the 11th of October, I've told you this weekend, the plans are endless. 11th of October at UICT Grounds Nakawa, and on the 12th of October at the Villa in Bokoto. So get your jersey, get your crew, be a little extra, and get ready to get up close with the biggest prize in football. Because this time you don't just get to watch the trophy, you get to welcome it. 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Excessive consumption of alcohol is harmful to your health. 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So that's sweet, I guess so. There's so many things happening in the city this weekend. But if you're planning a trip, yeah, for you have decided to go and spend your Independence weekend in Zanzibar or in Dubai or in London, wherever it is that you're going, listen up. 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

0: a full hour of Ugandan music as we celebrate Uganda at 64. Not that Uganda didn't exist before that. It's just that, well, 64 years ago, we got our independence. And DJ Mary Jo is helping us celebrate that. It's 97 FM Radio City, the station that loves life and loves music. We're all about serving you awesomeness in full blast all throughout the weekend. We're going to be taking an ad break right now. When we get back, DJ Mary Jo will be back on the decks as we take you back in time. It's the Wonder Years right here where we love life and love music.
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0: Cut this man off, right? We have to cut him off. It's 97 FM Radio City, the station that serves the awesomeness in full blast. My name is Asteri. It's DJ Mary Jo on the decks. The party is live and we've been enjoying ourselves today. It is Independence Day. Happy 64th to everyone that's listening. And we are celebrating our country today. We're celebrating our love for our country today. But as we do that, we're celebrating good music. It's the Dream Weekend on 97 FM Radio City. We serve you awesomeness in full blast. But at this point, we have to say goodbye to the Wonder Years. We kicked off with one straight hour of old school music and old school Ugandan music for the first hour. We switched things up in the second hour, still old school, but something a little bit different. And now we get to take a short break. And when we get back, it will be time for the Jam Flow Filler. So make sure you don't touch the dial. Remember that if you are living wherever it is that you are, you can listen in via our website. That is radiocity.ug. 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

And it's time for the Jam Floor Fillers on 97FM Radio City. DJ Mary Joy is still the lady in charge of the music. We continue this party. And of course, it's an Independence Day party. DJ Mary Joy is actually clad in a Uganda tee. So that shows you that, you know what, we're here to turn up the party. And we're doing this all weekend long. Remember that it is Independence Weekend, but it's still the Dream Weekend at 97FM Radio City. We're all about let's talk more music. And that's why we have all the finest DJs in the country right here on Radio City all throughout the weekend. The party is just getting started, guys. So if you're just joining us, welcome to the Dream Weekend. And make sure you don't touch that dial because the party is just getting started. It's the Jam Floor Fillers, right after which we get into LW 97FM.

A big shout out to everyone that has been to Chicago, Nairobi, Kenya. So many of you down to Nairobi, Kenya. Big shout out. Big shout out to a couple of buddies locked in from the U.S.

Once again, this one is called Mbilizi. Right here on the Jump Floor Feelers. And you're jamming with DJ Mary Jo.

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2: Water supports in the circulation of the blood within the body. 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Also, the water, it is important for us in maintaining the body fluids across. How? By ensuring that micro elements are transported all over the body, including oxygen. It also helps to rehydrate the skin and helps the skin look even better.
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3: 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It burns in secret, but fire cannot hide forever.
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The show is going. I just know I wanted to start the show with this song. But as it is every Friday, kanonekali, tukwatake no tukwatakeri, you know? Tugene mas.

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I want to try and touch every genre on this planet today. If it's up, then it's up, then it's up, then it's up. If it's up, let me know which one I leave out towards the end of the show.

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0: Actually, I really like this Victony album very, very much. This song is called Can Juice. Fresh, fresh, no be Can Juice. I love it. I can't wait for you to hit the bars, eh?

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